0: That would be traffic. And also that Buck Road Road with 7210 7410
1: Tower.

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0: At the Haymarket Landing footbridge, cars a passerby advising a female and a male are fighting. 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Female was on the bridge looking as if she might jump over. Two males grabbed her and pulled her away.
1: Cancel.
0: William 164, can you assist?
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0: Female was described as a female, white, dark hair, wearing red shirt, jeans. Unknown where she's currently at, colors back home. She was last seen going towards the Phoenix Park side of the bridge. On camera, one of the males is now walking away towards Haymarket, dark clothes and a dog with him.
1: 10-4 on 10-6.
0: 10-4.

0: 125 to 166. She's on the north side of the bridge, sitting on a bench with two males. Now she's just getting up and walking back towards the bridge.
1: Pencil.
0: She's on the bridge now, walking towards the Pablo.

0: William 117 headquarters.
1: William 117.
0: I'm looking at that burglary case. Do you still have her on the line?
1: 10-4, we do.
0: I'm in route. You can transfer out to me.
1: 10-4.
2: I'm just a 2-step border. Is that a contact?
1: 10-4 in contact.

0: 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They're going to take a shot.
1: Ten 162,
2: you able to assist? 10-4. 162, close borders, copy
1: in the house. Go ahead.
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0: Still running a full shoes flagged in house 1096.
1: I want 65 Vipers with 10-2. If there's a third unit coming our way, taking 22.
0: 10-4, William 164, copy.
1: 10-4 will be 10-8.
0: 10-4,

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1: William 117.
0: Send you here. I have her outside. We'll be clearing the building when I get my additional.
1: Heads, we're just confirming you are requesting one additional.
0: 10-4, whenever I get an additional officer, we'll clean the residence.
1: 10-4.
2: William 164, headquarters. I can start it that way as well.
1: 10-4. Headquarters, number 166, copy the turn.
2: Good.
1: Shooter turns expired, no wants on paper, felon prior 940-961, negative open cases.
2: 10-4, we're 10-2.
1: 10-4,

0: 7165,
1: of course, 10. 10-4.
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0: 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I reached to Independence. 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
1: 765.
2: 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Boy Charles George, 1981.
1: T-165, copy version.
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0: 701 Frankfurter Y 790 Effie. 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

0: 21 50 Concord. I'm clear of the residence still on the Peace Teleservice.
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sent in for the unit report of a truck driving reckless in the Carson Park main parking lot. 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
0: NOAA 147, assist.
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0: 10-4.
2: B2 176, do you want me to replace you for time?
1: 10-4, come in.
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0: 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I can come closer.
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0: Headquarters on 147, copy this one.
1: Go ahead.
0: Sounds like it was between a male and a female. Male yelling, help me, repeatedly. Car did see a black Chrysler leave eastbound towards Sundance Park. No mention of weapons. Unknown who the female is at this time. The male did keep screaming the name Allie.
1: Pat, are you still on the line with the caller?
0: 10-4.
1: We've been about it.
0: 10-4.

0: Headquarters, number 147. There is one black vehicle at approximately 8:33 that approaches the intersection, appears to head northbound onto Melview. Unable to confirm if that's the vehicle, but the camera's too blurry.
1: Awesome.

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0: Did you confirm that address was 3126?
1: That's where I just called her. I'm going to step out at 3134 and talk with her if you just want to check the area for another couple minutes. If it went north, it's probably over here.
0: 10-4, do you want to try to step out of the house at all?
1: Negative, I can take care of it.
0: 10-4.
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147-170. 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

0: NOR 176 headquarters. We're stepping out with that silver SUV 3300 block of runway. Copy the 28.
1: 10-4, go ahead.
0: Boy Charles Henry 5522. Boy Charles Henry 5522.
1: NOR 176, copy the return.
0: Go ahead.
1: Return's valid on a 2026 Nissan Rogue, gray in color, to an Edward Malbano or Lissandra Ortiz out of Eau Claire on Runway Avenue, negative once.
0: 10-4, thank you.
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0: Grand Alanis Secundo Ortiz, 713 of 09, returns no license issued, status suspended, no wants no paper.
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0: you do the 147, do you need anything else from me?
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0: 10-4, 71, 62, I agree, Lieutenant.
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0: Headquarters, Blame 152, copy the undesirable. Quite about 10 minutes ago at Dollar General, 10 West Madison Street, staff advising a male party that is banned from the store was present, trying to fight staff and refusing to leave. While on the phone with staff, he did begin walking away on foot, last seen headed towards the brewing project, wearing an army green t-shirt, blue jeans, red colored hair. Sam 165, I see your 1060, can you assist?
1: 10-4 and copy 42.
0: Go ahead.
1: I already checked the area for that mail. He's gone from the area. I can step out with staff.
0: Ten four.
1: And 165 backwards, copy 43 for the check person.
0: Go ahead.
1: It is going to be Michael Mooney. He is sitting in his car alone.

0: Headquarters, Wing 152. Just wanting to confirm for situational awareness whether you copied the notes for the check person also at Dollar General Madison.
1: I was going to put information in there.

0: 569, copy to room stop.
1: Detroit 0165, do you still need me to step out with you?
2: Or I'm just in contact with staff. There's going to be a trespass notice for Michael, and then I'm working on the interview for the original undesirable.
1: 10-4, I was just going to put myself on the check person if you were sent to there.
2: 10-4.
1: 10-4, William 153, I agree if you can send to the check person.
3: 10-4,

417, can I copy that checking? We have a quick trip on Baumbach, copy 28. Way Edward George, 2021, Way Edward George, 2021, possible crash. Hold on a second.

0: Headquarters, Blade 153, did you want a second?
1: I could have that.
0: 10-4. County of 565, copy of 1046.
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0: Our 147 headquarters for the case on Barstow. Is that still active or happening?
1: Ten four, still trying to get information from the caller. He is plotting across the street from Jimmy John's.
0: 10-4, 10-60.
1: Ten four, stand 155 AC or 1060. Can you assist?
2: 10-4.

0: 147 headquarters. I'll be out of traffic with a vehicle. Farwell and Eau Claire. License plate is going to be Frank Union Zebra, Ida Ocean, Sonora.
1: 10-4.
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0: 10-4, I'm on for Jimmy Jones. I'm not seeing anybody in the area.
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0: 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The girlfriend of the male party answered, gave some further information. Her information is something else.
1: 10-4, I'm out with both of them.
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0: I'm going to be releasing the complaint unless you need them for anything else.
1: Have I just released mine? Or 147 headquarters units are 10?
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0: In front of 2232 Auto Road, Quick Trip. Cars are passerby, witnessed a vehicle versus deer. Vehicle has left the scene. The deer is on the side of the road, still alive with broken legs.
1: 10-4.

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0: 10-4, San 176, assist. 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

0: Headquarters, Sam 177, copy additional.
1: Go ahead.
0: Sounds like those three involved vehicles were racing around in that area last seen going southbound Rudolph. There is a group of approximately 12 people standing at the end of the street on Roy Street.
1: 10-4, what's the caller anonymous?
0: Negative. We actually received two separate phone calls from this. Neither one is anonymous.
1: 10-4, you know three people in the right statement.

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1: Go ahead.
0: The initial caller did provide his information. Sounds like he lives in the neighborhood. The second caller appears to be more involved than the first caller.
1: Therefore. Yeah, 135 to headquarters, copy 43.
0: Go ahead.
1: Deer was deceased upon arrival. It's going to be out of the roadway. Stand by.
0: Four.
1: It's going to be out of the roadway on the frontage road, just west of Auto Road, partially in the quick trip area, but on the north side of the frontage road.
0: 10-4.
1: This is a no for shots, and I'll be 10-8.
0: 10-4.
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0: Headquarters Sam 177.
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0: The involved female is stating that her boyfriend's ex-girlfriend's boyfriend is harassing them. She is still driving, left the area, no longer on scene. We still have her on the line.
1: 10-4, can you send her out?
0: 10-4.

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0: Spoke with residents on Roy Street. I saw vehicles are gone, and it was just a yelling match.
1: 10-4.

0: 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I'll replace Westfire.
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0: 165 to 155, Rudolph at Claremont.

0: GM-155 headquarters. Can you start EMS non-33?
1: Ten four. 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
1: Ten four.

0: Cameron should start at Grace Cup here, Wisconsin. Yeah, I think it might be Minnesota 27.
1: Go ahead.
0: Last name, Mary Ocean Robert, Robert Ida Sam Ocean Nora. First name, Boy Robert Ida Adam Nora. Middle, L. Lincoln. Date of birth, 11-10-1984, 11-10-1984.
1: 10-4.
2: William, 142, good first, heavy traffic. Thomas H. Street Hill, Wisconsin Boy Charles Union, 7697, Boy Charles Union, 7697.

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1: Go ahead.
0: He requested EMS on his own accord. I can't understand his reasoning, but most likely going to be a detox.
1: 10-4.
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Headquarters, San 155, you are in. And Brian L. Morrison, 1110 of 84, returns not on file, Wisconsin, valid, Minnesota, no wants, no paper.

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0: Be clear, Roy Street, and you can send me the follow-up on Coventry.
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0: We'll be around to the residence.
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0: 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For more information from Chippewa County regarding this situation, there was a domestic between the individual and the female in Chippewa County, and then he left the scene, presumably en route to the address on Coventry.
1: 10-4. Sample 77 headquarters, do we have charges for that incident?
0: Standby.

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0: 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They are just getting units responding to the address now to interview the female.
1: Perfect.

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0: We just got another update. TTY from Chippewa advising their officers are out with the subject.
1: 10-4, 10-8.
0: 10-4.
1: San 177, I appreciate you.
0: 10-4.

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1: Go ahead.
0: Reference 2622 Sessions Court. Complainant's no longer on scene. You can probably start out teleservice with her.
1: Come for it.

0: 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Staff is advising at the bus stop in front of the store. There's a male, possibly intoxicated, banging his head against the bus stop glass. Has been there for a while. Unknown if EMS is needed.
1: 10-4, just relay what followed. No need for intercase number, I'd advise.
0: 10-4.

94 westbound at the 58, Minnesota 28, Adam Lincoln Zebra, 544. Correction, King Lincoln Zebra, 544. King Lincoln Zebra, 544 in Minnesota.

We'll be at the 59 after I-94 westbound with 479 Zebra X-ray George. 479 Zebra X-ray George. Not sure on the state yet.

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0: 177 to 155.
1: Go ahead.
0: I'm about to be 23. Oh, what's the subject? What's his name?
1: Ryan Morrison. Just keep him there for now. I got to print out a citation for him. If you don't mind, just asking about a different location to transport some of the pictures.
0: Simple.

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0: 201 East Lake Street at Metro. Car is buzzing. There appears to be someone on the roof. Concerned they're going to try and break in.
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二王子咖啡留声。Yeah. Dialed on the 2007 Toyota Corolla black in color to avoid a herd. Audible clear. Wild Rose Lane, -1. 10-4.

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0: Your turn's valid, no one's in favor.
1: Denver. William, 142 headquarters, okay, thank you.
0: William, 142.
1: Holland Park, Banjo.
0: Ten four William 157 assist.

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0: Network.
1: Copy, two names in house.
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1: This is Echo Fox 2. Copy second.
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0: Richard Fortin?
1: 10-4. Headquarters, 21-42 information.
0: Go ahead.
1: Creature has numerous flags in house, including has been warned about camping on public property as well as code for still running or full.
0: 10-4, I'm 10-2.
1: 10-4.

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1: What time to?
0: 10-4.
1: And what's the threat representing?
0: 10-4.

0: Salem 77 headquarters, we're stepping out at Fulton Park.
1: 10-4.
0: Seventy-seven to 142. What's your 20?
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0: Okay, 177, moving 142. You want to pull up a squad up for citations, or are we just kicking people out?
1: Just waiting on wants and kicking people out.
0: Copy.

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1: Go ahead.
0: Rachel returns revoked no wants on paper, felony offender, prior 940-961. Break for a second.
1: Go ahead.
0: 410 returns revoked no wants on paper, felon, prior 961-941-940.

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1: Go ahead.
0: Clayton is moved out of state to Colorado, expired Colorado DL, no wants no paper.
1: 10-4, section 2.
0: 10-4.

0: William 133, William 142, do you still need me?
1: Hang in, you're good.
0: Tesla, break, William 153, car keep breaking.
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1: 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Headquarters, San 165, copy the prowler case.
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1: At 2305 Corona Avenue, Englewood Apartments. 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He's currently running around between Unit 4 and the maintenance garage. Has been there for about an hour.
2: 10-4.
1: San 155 assist.
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1: 10-4.

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1: Go ahead.
0: You want your units for this?
1: 10-9.
0: You want 3 units for this?
1: Doesn't matter to me.
0: No more.

0: Really 153, of course, you know, checking it and show this later. Bullet 153, of course, you know, checking after children's leader.
1: Down for William 157 assist.
0: Down for.

0: 171 to 157. I'm just across the street. I can stop in with 153.
1: Bravo. Headquarters copies.
2: William 153, headquarters. I'm testing with the other unit for 22.
1: 10-4, NOAA 171 copies.
0: 10-4, 20.
1: 10-4.
0: Sam 165, backwards, 10-3.
1: Last information we got was that the male was by the parking lot by the maintenance garage. White male, teenage age, shorts, and a t-shirt.
0: 10-4.

0: 408. Copy, 911, investigate.
1: Good.
2: William 153, I've heard of the bank.
0: 10-4. Unable to provide an address, only plotting to this location. Can we send her out to you?
1: Of course, that works.

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1: Go ahead.
0: Scott Casey.
1: 10-4.

0: Denver.
1: Cameron's just got over here. 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
0: Denver.

0: Headquarters, Sam 165. Just confirming date of birth for him is 1984.
1: Ten-four, it is.
0: 10-4, copy is returned.
1: Correct.
0: His return suspended, no wants on paper, felony offender, prior 941, 961, negative open.
1: 10-4.

0: 417 Bartlett, are you in contact?
1: 10-4.
0: 10-4, I'm in contact with daughter. She's 10-2.
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1: Good.
0: Adam, Adam, Mary, 6104 returns canceled and expired as of 2024. No vehicle associated with this response to a Jordan Thompson out of Eau Claire, negative once.
1: Okay.

0: 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We'll send me some headquarters copy of vehicle by then.
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0: Same 911 cell number as earlier on Bellevue. It's now plotting at Simona Parkway and Wedgwood Avenue. Hearing some shuffling noises.
1: 10.
0: One 71 assist.
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1: What?
0: Snow plotting near 1000 Blazing Star Boulevard in Altoona. Sounds like it could possibly be in a vehicle. Ten four.

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1: Go ahead.
0: Nothing working on tomorrow. At this point, you can probably just put up in the broadcast that something will continue.

0: Headquarters R148. The plot continued to move around that general area, still nothing suspicious heard. We did disconnect.
1: Ten four, you can close it out.
0: 10-4.

0: calling a 408. It looks like she was heading west down Spooner Avenue.
1: 10-16.
0: 10-4.

0: but I'm sure about that. 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
1: 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Thank you for now until we figure out what's going on. Break 408, coming up 23.

0: County's in contact with her. 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

0: 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Can you copy the assist EMS?
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0: 1818 Kendall Street. Still getting information. Caller reporting there's an overdose here.
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0: 10-4.
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0: 10-4, this will be for a 42-year-old male, not conscious, not breathing, attempting to get him to the floor and start compressions now.
3: 10-4.

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0: 157 Equators. If you haven't advised, males conscious, alert, and breathing.
1: 10-4, we've advised EMS.
0: 10-4, copy and numerals.
1: Go ahead.
0: Nicholas Vincent.
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0: 10-155 to headquarters. Do you have patient information yet?
1: 10-4, just about finished running him.
0: 10-4, I got another name of house for you.
1: Go ahead.
0: Kenneth Spears.
1: 10-4.
0: Date of birth should be 7779.

0: If it's not working, it's gonna be another name now.
1: Go ahead.
0: Douglas Carter, born in 86.
1: 10-4, copy. Nicholas is returned.
0: Go ahead.
1: Sullivan sent 126 of 04 returns revoked, has an invalid Minnesota 99 on paper felony offender prior 94961, does have two open felony cases out of Eau Claire, conditions to include no contact with anyone involved in illegal drug activities and to maintain absolute sobriety.
0: Okay.

0: Echoes William 157, you return for Kenneth.
1: Go ahead.
0: Kenneth L. Spears, 77-1979, is valid. Has a Mississippi 99 that's not valid here. He is on paper, felony offender, 940-961, no open cases.
1: Simple.
2: Headquarters, William 157, copy information. Still running his full, Douglas Carter is flagged in-house, combative disorderly with LE, fought with officers on multiple occasions in 1096.
1: Doing headquarters, just for EMS purposes, can you advise Nicholas to date of birth?
2: For 1/26/2004, January 26, 2004.
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1: What?
0: 210 suspended, Nuance is on paper, felony offender, prior 948 and 961, negative open cases.

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0: 10-4.

0: County 565, do you have traffic?
1: Ten four. I was 552. No, that was a 1046 I had earlier on the side of the road.
0: 10-4.

0: 27 seconds.
1: One 57.
0: Myself and 155 are going to be transporting evidence to headquarters.
1: 10-4.

0: contact Chris Henry.
1: 10-4.
2: Okay, 142, that's for staff recall and make requests for discharge. I'll be primary and using Mark Lieutenant.
1: Ever.

0: Unit 142 headquarters, no switch out.
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0: You're going to move from the road. It'll be on the curb on the Jacobson side of Claremont.
1: 10-4.

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1: Done for.

0: 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Brian Morrison is back on site.
1: Temple.
0: Sam 177, are you available to assist?
2: Temple.
3: 114, 142. You guys are still training. I'll just go to that.
2: /157-114. I can assist 155 if needed.
3: 10-14, good, thanks.
2: 10-14.
0: Headquarters copies.
1: NOR 171 headquarters, I sent across follow up. I'll be 10-2.
0: 10-4.
1: Wright County 10-42.

0: Sam went to the Fed headquarters.
1: Go ahead.
0: I copy the notes. Can you pull up the camera over there just to see if he crosses the golf?
1: 10-4.

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0: Looks like he's at the intersection of Gateway and Prill. If he's a heavier set individual, there's someone wearing a camel hoodie.
1: 10-4, that's him.
0: 10-4.

0: Headquarters Sam 155, he just crossed the intersection. Can't see him on camera due to the angle. Looks like he would be headed northbound on Gateway.
1: 10-4.

0: Yeah, 155 at Quincy, entry 1060.
1: 10-4, he is northbound on Gateway, near to the Goodwill.
0: 10-4.

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1: 7:35, in custody time is 5:17. Repeat, 5:17.
0: 10:45, thank you.

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0: 108, 1041, squad 33.
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0: Claremont in Menominee, probably saw a young boy on a bicycle in the right lane with lots of traffic, heading towards Curtis.
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0: 10-4. Sam 108, we did not get the plate of the vehicle on the caller. Go ahead with that if you can.
1: 10-4, it's going to be Adam Henry Robert 1858. Adam Henry Robert 1858. And break for a second.
0: Go ahead.
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0: I'll be 10, 8, 10, 10, 10, 10, 10, 10, 10, 10, 10, 10, 10, 10, 10, 10, 10, 10, 10, 10, 10, 10, 10, 10, 10, 10, 10, 10, 10, 10, 10, 10, 10, 10, 10, 10, 10, 10, 10, 10, 10, 10, 10, 10, 10, 10, 10, 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
0: 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Do you know if there's another AAA tow available?
1: Ten four, I can call a AAA one. That's my fault. I missed it on the first request.
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0: Making contact in the lobby of the law enforcement center. 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

0: 183 headquarters, myself and 213 will be 1041 for patrol assist. You can go ahead and send over that CSO follow-up. We will be patrol assist.
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This is a test of the Eau Claire County Weather Warning System. Had this been a natural emergency, you would have been advised of existing conditions. This is a test, Eau Claire Emergency Center, clear at 1101.

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3: 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Caller's requesting we check on her daughter, Donna Williams. 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
1: 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I'm going to be 1041 and 34. I can be en route there. You can mark me as primary.
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He didn't show up for work. Very unusual for him. Also got a call from a brother who wants phone contact. 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
1: Time for. Tech Quarters, the NS, check your mic, someone's got an open mic.
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1: Stand for.
0: Robert Loomis, break for the second.
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0: Playing Robert Jeffrey Lewis, born in 51. He returns, no wants, no paper. Wait for a second.
1: Go ahead.
0: Diana Lynn Miller, born in 69. No wants, no paper, prior 940-961.
1: 10-4. Just going back on the first return, it's going to be Robert Loomis. Last name by spelling is Lincoln, Ocean, Ocean, Mary, Ida, Sam. Date of birth is 2-3-1967, 2-3 of 67.
0: 10-4.

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1: Go ahead.
0: He returns with a 99 out of Florida that's geo-restricted to that state only, not valid here. He is on paper, a felon, by a 940, 941, 951.
1: 10-4, we're 10-2.

0: Three for motorcycle, 58 North Sam, 582 North Sam, Wisconsin. Definitely.
1: Yeah.
0: 520, Tony. 520. Okay, I just did, I put this out at.
2: 55.
0: 10-4, can you assign a number to that and then close it? And then I'll have a second eviction that we just did at another office here. $861, Kelly, assign a number and then you can close that. And then we've been asked to do a check on an additional address here that may have been entered and maybe somebody inside.
3: We'll take a second for now.
4: 10-4, C-163, can you assist?
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2: I-44, Cafe return. There's no vehicle associated, expired 2022 to Nicholas Stanton.

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1: 10-4, I have not.
0: Yeah, right and clear. Thank you.
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0: Or was that you think they closed?
1: No, 176, go ahead.
0: 176, be that 911 investigate.
1: Stand for it.

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0: Yeah, Rudolph Road at Claremont, two vehicles, still quite the additional.
1: Stand for.
0: Concorde is unit 183, can you assist for lights? They are in the middle of the intersection.
2: 183 headquarters, 10-4.
0: Sam 108, we're talking to somebody involved. Airbags went off with an EMS as well.

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1: William 117, go ahead.
0: I'll be out of mail with one.
1: Alright, we have it.
2: William 120 brokers will be tonight.
1: Stand for it.
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1: 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I'll copy Minnesota 28, Cannery Park.
0: 10-4, go ahead.
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1: Yeah,

Headquarters to Unit 9. I do have the return from Michael Mooney, if that's who you've got. Go ahead with it. 10-4, showing a 99 out of Minnesota, geo-restricted to Minnesota only, not valid here. He's got valid driving status out of Minnesota, negative probation. 10-4.

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1: Very good, thank you.

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Regarding Mooney from the out checking, I just had, can you print that? If I remember correctly, he said he's got a 99 out of Minnesota. Not valid here. 10-4, I'll print it out. Thank you.

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1: Good.
0: We're using Immaculate Conception School, 1703 Sherwin Avenue. Also, some items were left between the school and the church. Do you want phone contact?

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1: Sam 108, they went to Mayo.
0: 10-4, I'll be in route to Mayo.
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0: 520, Connie.
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0: I have needed a case number for the second eviction at 861 Cary Drive, if you could create one and then just close it.
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0: Maybe you can contact in the lobby of the law enforcement center. Caller has a statement to hand over and some questions.

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0: 183 headquarters, 212 in this regard. You can assign that CSO follow-up to me. We're 23 at the LEC.
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1: Go ahead.
0: For this subject, there's a flag in the house for charges reference a PD case. It is from 2025.
1: 10-4.

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0: 548
1: Go ahead. I'll be out at the jail with that property. It looks like that individual that all this property belongs to is incarcerated.
0: 10-4.

0: Thanks, Emily.
1: Go ahead.
0: Edward Paul, 1942. Edward Paul, 1942.
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2: 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Caller's daughter was just in eviction court being evicted from this address. 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
0: 8-10-8, if you could fish me area 1, please.
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0: 166 original or additional. We are still speaking with the mom, Victoria, on the phone. She says daughter Summer arrived in a green car. Granville subjects, both are valid and wants no paper. Summer has prior 940-961.
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0: 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He's requesting EMS as it keeps falling down. 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
0: John Wetland, last name is William Edward David, Lincoln Union, Nora David.
1: 10-4.
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0: We're 10-2. Could you check on conditions for summer if there's anything regarding this residence, please?
1: 10-4.

Hey, Cortez, Tango 134, copy. She has several open felony cases, nothing specifying she's not allowed to be at that address. There are conditions of no verbal or physical abuse of anyone, absolute sobriety, no drugs or paraphernalia.

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1: Unicorn 10-8, can you advise to cut off?
0: William 174.
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0: Headquarters to William 174. 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
1: Hello.
0: Be making contact in the courthouse at victim witness. The caller is with the victim. They have additional for a case.

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1: Go ahead.
0: I'm just clear now. If you have quarter three, I can take that follow-up.
1: 10-3, 10-4, if you could. Thank you.

0: Headquarters to William 117, copy juvenile case.
1: Go ahead.
0: At the Montessori school, 400 Cameron Street, they have a 4-year-old child that left the grounds. They believe he might be at the senior center. Nora 166, can you assist?
2: 10-4.
0: School is contacting the parents soon. Only description is 4-year-old boy wearing an Avenger shirt. He was last seen near the senior center lot.
1: 10-4.
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0: 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It'll be 1060.
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0: Sensor fire. Engine 2, vehicle fire on I-94 at the 65. 65 mile marker I-94 eastbound for a vehicle fire. Township engine 2, county fire.
1: I-49, county, I can start that one.

0: Clark County to state units on scene at the vehicle fire.
1: Go ahead.
2: I stopped out the vehicle fire, but I'm continuing to the 1050 that the study found is another shooter in the conference room.
0: Suicide, sir.

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1: NORA 134, go ahead.
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1: 10-4.
2: NORA 154 headquarters, 10-2 in traffic.
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I'm talking with Jonathan from Woodman's. Can you go over to the country club? Apparently he's on the tracks between Woodman's and the country club. See if you can locate him that time. Yeah, well, if you're there, I'll head over to the country club sites. Apparently he's in that area right now.

0: Yeah, for he might be going to the Oakhurst side then.
1: Hello.
0: Call with the line. A suspicious person on the line. 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
1: 4-1-17, go ahead.
2: I'm the 760 that information, Kate. There's also a vehicle out here. I'm not sure if it's going to be the same one. Did they give you a 28?
1: Negative. Caller didn't get that.
2: 10-4. 28 on this is going to be Adam Zebra George, 1533. Adam Zebra George, 1533, appears unoccupied.
1: 10-4.

0: Willie wants to be in that course.
1: Go ahead.
0: This is all related. It's going to be a person set up cameras for a traffic count. 10-2, and I'll be 10-8.
1: 10-4.
2: Joshua Feller. Of course.
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0: 416 headquarters.
1: No, 176, go ahead.
0: I'll be stepping out with 416, just as 43.
2: Go ahead.
1: 10-4.

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2: Go ahead.
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0: Go ahead.
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0: 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No, 176, copy.
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0: He returns no logs, no paper, a felon, tire 940, 941, 961, two open felony cases.
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Occurred 2554 London Road via Toyota Corolla and a Ford Econoline, both pulled into the strip mall across from London Road.

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0: Sam, 163 Sacklers, copy out, checking.
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1: Ten 4 Nora 154, can you assist?
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1: 25, go ahead.
0: I can assist 163. 154 can be available.
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0: 5508 Christopher Drive. Caller's not positive on the address. See a blue house with a white van in the driveway. There's a young boy who came home from school about 10 minutes ago. He's been knocking on the door ever since.
1: 10-4. All about you now.
0: 10-4.

0: 117, the child did get inside now. Caller has concerns for neglect but wants to be seen on.
1: 10-4, I'll continue.

Wisconsin, Harrison Drift. Hey, Adam, it's Sam and Frank, 5879. Adam, Sam, Frank, 5879. Sam,

0: прибавил камень. Дефор.
1: And the 63 echoes, you can see now the included article.
2: Ten four. Sam 164, can you assist that Walmart?
0: Ten four.

0: 215 headquarters.
1: Are you guys?
2: 215, go ahead.
0: For the teacher that called for the second time, is that the contact number or is there a separate number for that?

I'll have to check with my partner that took the call. She's on a different 911 right now. Looks like there is another name and number in the notes. I'm not sure if the first one was from the school.

0: Headquarters, General 176, copy follow-up.
1: Go ahead.
0: There's a parking lot across from Sojourner House. Caller reported two bikes stolen and believes that he found one at that location. Doesn't want to approach. Is currently waiting at 509 Barstow Street.

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1: 10-4.
2: NOR 176, that's clear.
1: NOR 176, go ahead.
2: Is there any case number associated with the 2-0 and 9-0?

Well, 176, the caller didn't have the case number with him. Looking in house, I don't see anything associated with his name. Maybe did a self-report that's not processed yet.

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1: Stanford, Thompson.
0: Six oh four,
1: 42, 605 is 41. Have a good day.
0: Stanford, use off.

0: 23 and Jerry will just kind of say yes, mission.
1: Ten and four.

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1: Go ahead.
0: Check in the area of Madison Street and Farwell Street. Madison at Farwell. Caller's 14-year-old daughter left a suicide note. Phone is plotting to that location.
1: 10-4.
0: William 117, can you assist? Check in the area.
2: 10-4.
0: Getting an additional call, now they're saying near Riverside Terrace by Phoenix Park. Description is wearing a black sweatshirt, heavier set, longer hair, possibly wearing shorts.
1: Careful.
0: Headquarters to William 117. This call is getting a live location of the subject. Can we transfer him out to you since you're close?
2: 10-4, that's fine.

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1: 4-1-76, that's quarter 20.
0: 10-4.
2: William on 17, of course.
0: Go ahead.
2: Sounds like the wife is out with her. Not really sure where at yet, though. He's going to be calling back shortly with a location.
0: 10-4.

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1: Go ahead.
0: Just got a call back. They are near the rocks, near the farmer's market by the river.
1: 10-4. I'll be 23 there, checking around.
0: 10-4.

0: No, I wasn't going to take that question.
1: 10-4.
2: Well, I'm going to take that question now.
1: 10-4.

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1: There's some debris going south on Hastings at about the bridge, if you want to just clear that up, please.

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1: Good.
0: Using South Middle School, male had his pants down while he was in the woods. He was last seen walking on Hester Street. This guy was having a red long sleeve shirt, a vest, brown pants. Caller wants him checked on.
1: 10-4, I'll check the area and I can advise.
0: 10-4.

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1: Willie 117, go ahead.
0: You can mark me as primary on this. You know, it's going to be 10-8, and I'll be en route to the Taco Bell follow-up. I'll take a second. He has a DOC number.
1: 10-4.

0: Which means you can 22. I'll be taking care of the debris on Hastings.
1: 10-4. Headquarters to William 153. Can you assist at Taco Bell on Claremont?
2: 10-4.

0: Yeah, 1 6 about that course, nothing located, 10 8.
1: 10 4.
2: 17 to 153. Caller says he's just leaving Culver's now.
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0: William 117, Jane Gordon. Can you run Corey Gilbert for me?
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1: 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He's on paper, a felon, prior 961, 940, 941. 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
0: All right.

0: Yeah, Claire's is 42. I'll be out with my friend. Hope that's okay.
1: Stand for.
2: Well, 170, yeah, Claire's 33.
1: Stand for.
3: Number 166 headquarters, roadways clear. I'll be attending.
1: Stand for.

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0: Exactly. 117, you have background confirming in custody.
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0: 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He's got a black backpack with shark teeth on it and dreads. Carl wants to area check for him.
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0: 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UPS intercepted a money fraud. They found more information that actually occurred in the city on Gables Court. They want to get the money back to the victim.
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1: Crossing Kane Road with Minnesota, Lincoln Mary Charles, 438. Lincoln Mary Charles, 438.
0: 10-4.

0: 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There's no music right now. It needs to be 10-8. You can let me know if there's any more issues.
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1: Go ahead.
0: At the Dollar General, 10 West Madison Street, a male just tried to attack staff members. He's now leaving, walking across the bridge in a gray shirt.
1: Yep.
0: William 152, can you assist?
2: Yep.
1: 25, of course.
0: 25, go ahead.
1: I just went over the bridge. He is walking eastbound with a female. I'm turning around trying to get back there.
2: On 47 headquarters, you can book me like a wall. That's the Delta about 45.
0: Stand for.
1: 25 headquarters, did we have a case earlier today with the same mail? Same place?

0: There was a call early this morning. Michael Mooney was inside his vehicle, and he was banned at that time.
1: Yeah.
2: Direct for time 23 at Dollar General.
0: Ten four.
2: One forty-seven to 25. What's your 20?
1: Hobart, Madison. I've got him here on the east side of the bridge. Are we stopping?

0: 147, go ahead.
1: Melvin Mead.
0: Larry Clayton. Got to be the last name of Clayton. Can you go with the first name?
1: Larry.
0: 7-4.
2: 152 to 147. This is going to be the same mail from last night's case with Schrader.
3: Is he working for him for that case? Yeah, for 152 to Schrader. Cool. I believe we have your guys here from last night from Timeless Medicine. I sent out an attempt ID email last night. Charges for AC.
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3: Can you 10-9? 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
1: Good.
0: Running Larry D. David Clayton, born in 86, comes back to Oklahoma and Wisconsin. No wants, negative probation, showing prior 940. Flags for being banned from the Lismore and quick trip on Madison.
1: 10-4, copy a second.
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1: Go ahead.
0: Running Jessica, she comes back on file to California. No warrants, no paper. She's got a flag 4 being banned from quick trip on Madison and code 4.
1: Yeah, go ahead.